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2: Hour 2 of the Cannon Show is on for June 2nd. If you're celebrating a birthday today, I'd like to wish you a happy birthday. Happy birthday. You're celebrating a birthday today with Awkwafina. Oh, I love me some Awkwafina. No, like, I really love me some Awkwafina. Awkwafina, the actress, not the water. She's 38 today. Happy birthday from the Cannon Show.

0: have silly small-time guests on this show. No, we don't. We've got the big celebrities that like to come hang out. We're actually very gracious for that. Grateful for that. Whatever. She's going to be here later, ladies and gentlemen. Gracie Abrams on The Cannon Show. If you've got any questions, call me or DM me at Cannon Show.
1: I used to think about immature things. 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

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Thorough as f- don't need your sash. 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Zodiac sign, it must be a Gemini moon, cause we about to go half. 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

0: addition to it being National Rotisserie Chicken Day, it's also National Leave Work Early Day. Why do they put that on a Tuesday? Some of the craziest reasons people use to get out of work early. Coming up next.
1: Tonight, skip the chains and head to O'Neill's Grill. 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It's hometown flavor that's as good as it gets. Priced right. Tonight, there's no question. O'Neill's Grill, Harrisonburg.
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8: 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What I tell you about that dog? I told you the dog was hungry. I told you the dog was hungry. I told you the dog would bite. What I tell you, dog?

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1: During the war, neighbors shared labor, tools, crops, and protection. 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

National Leave Work Early Day. Here's some good excuses to get out of work early. My dog ate something weird. That actually happens at my house a lot. You can also say a pipe burst at your house, or we can really get creative. Your emotional support raccoon locked itself in the car. Or I accidentally joined a cult on my lunch break and they have a mandatory orientation. You ever think of that one?

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1: People are really sick of fast food reviewers on YouTube. Okay, one person is. One person's really sick of them, and they're dropping a truth bomb next.
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0: It's truth bomb time on the Cannon Show. Carrie, what you got?
1: I am so sick of influencers getting their car, and they're in their car, and they go to these restaurants, and they order like 50 things and just have it all surrounding themselves. And then we watch them eat. And nothing gives me the ick more than having to watch these people in their car with 70 cans and wrappers and boxes around them, just sampling the food in their mouth. It's dripping cheese and they rate it like an 8.4. It's never a 4. It's never a solid 3. And they're going to places like Taco Bell. It's a Crunchwrap Supreme. It's not some sort of caviar. We've

0: 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It's just gross. 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
1: Well, I lost my appetite. Thank you.
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2: Hour 3 of the Cannon Show is on. We're having a good time today. We are having a good time. I'm trying to think of what to say next. Oh, I remember what it is. Gracie Abrams is here this week, and she's on hold. Like, she's going to be here next. If you've got a question for Gracie, you can get it to me right now. 877-801-SHOW. You can at me. 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Let's go.

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1: Gracie Abrams is hanging out and her dog, her weenie dog named Weenie. My girlfriend has a dog. 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
2: I was going to ask if that was yours. Okay, well, that's beautiful. I love those dogs so much. I always feel like every time I see one on the street, I'm like, I stop a person. I'm like, can I please pet your dog, please?
3: And they will probably never say no. 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
2: possible. I know it. I feel like my dog is like the most high maintenance person in my life.
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0: Gracie Abrams is hanging out on The Cannon Show. We're going to find out what it was like to be on tour with Taylor Swift next.
1: Tonight, skip the chains and head to O'Neill's Grill. 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Priced right. Tonight, there's no question. O'Neill's Grill, Harrisonburg.
2: I love it at O'Neill's.
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7: What'd I tell you about that dog? 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
1: Your father-in-law was just in town this weekend, right?
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1: It's the most energizing thing I've ever done in my life. 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

0: Cannon with a K, chilling with Gracie Abrams this week. She's going to be back tomorrow. We love you so much.
1: Thank you.
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8: It's-

Here's a random fact to your Tuesday. And you know that back in the day, in the 60s, Pepsi tried to make their own version of Yoo-hoo to compete with Yoo-hoo. It was like really big back in the 60s. They called it Devil Shake. Which sounds like a really bad dance move. As a matter of fact, guess what? It failed miserably. Probably because it was called Devil Shake.

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2: 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I welcome you to the fourth hour of the You Show. My heart's in the right place. It just doesn't have the same ring to it.

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0: 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Thank you, Irv Gotti.
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0: Remember that?
1: Yep.
0: Irv Gotti.
1: Yes, sir. All right, man. You guys are cool.
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0: You got it. 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

0: 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It's your shout out time.
1: Hey, everyone.
0: Everyone. Hi, everybody.
1: Everyone. I know. I don't even know who to shout out. 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
0: When you say hi, everyone, I envision you doing like one of those like pageant waves where you're like, hi, everyone.
1: Right? The nice pageant wave, the welcome.
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The Canon show's on. It's June 2nd. Everyone's like, can you believe it's June? Can you believe it's already June? Yeah, I can. I lived through every single day of May. As a matter of fact, there were more of them than most months. There were 31. I remember most of them.

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2: 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Hour 5 of the show is on. Gracie Abrams is here all week long. We're having an amazing time talking about touring with Taylor and dogs and whatever's on your mind. 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
1: 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I'm not good at this. 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

And this town's lost its faith. 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So if our time is running out, day after day, we'll make the mundane a masterpiece. Oh my, oh my love. I take one look at you, you're taking me out.

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I hear you like I'm young. You better not ever go to cell block one. To any that talk to him and they in love, just make sure you hide your little sister from him. They tell me Chubb's the only one that get your hand-me-downs. And party at the party playing with his nose now. And Baka got a weird case, why is he around? Certified lover boys, certified pedophiles. 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
3: Wow.
2: I know.
3: What a time.
2: Summertime.
3: Man, I remember the last day of school. It was like the best thing ever.
2: Yeah, but how long ago was your last day of school?
3: Oh, my goodness.
2: Yeah.
3: I can't.
2: Uh-huh.
3: Way and too which, long ago.
2: And which last day of school are you thinking about, right? Because, I mean, sorry, old friend. you've had a lot of them. Not to say that I also haven't.
3: Right, right.
2: But, like, specifically, like, you think in elementary, middle, high school, college? Because your last day of college, you could finally watch rated R movies.
3: This is true.
2: That's really exciting, you know?
3: It was probably the most I was limited to. So, you know what? It was probably the last day of college.
2: Oh, okay.
3: Was when I really

0: stepped into being an adult.
1: Just Robbie, no one else.
0: Right.
1: No one else's last day of college was them walking into being an adult. Just Robbie had that unique experience.
0: Well, I mean, anybody that graduated from Liberty has that experience every year. So.
1: Well, but that's college in general.
0: This is
1: true. Is what I'm saying,
0: yes,
1: right? That is stepping into the real world, no matter what school you went to.
0: That's a good point.
1: Especially if you've got student debt immediately after them handing you that piece of paper.
0: Right.
1: Which also, you then have to, you go into debt because you have to buy the frame for the paper to go in.
0: Yeah.
1: Because I don't know about you, but my mama won't play in that. She's like, this ain't sitting in a box. In fact, she has it up in one of the rooms.
0: Oh, nice.
1: Like it's a random junk room in our house. It's just hanging up in that no one can see. She's like, you paid too much money for this to sit in a box in the closet. Yeah, you're an adult now. Everyone needs to know.
0: Yeah, I think my college diploma is still in a box somewhere in my parents' dining room.
1: Well,
0: so
1: see, and now again, the story of favorite children comes back into play with that one.
0: That is a good point. Yeah.
1: 6:02. Good morning. We got good news on the way. Here's Zara Larson, Midnight Sun. On

0: She's going to be at Capital One Arena two nights, actually. Yeah. Get details on the concert page at Q101Online.com. Gracie Abrams right there. 6:07 and good morning. 48 and sunny right now in Columbia Furnace. And we're going to see another sunny, nice day. High of 80. Tonight, clear, low 55, by the way. Might want to grab a little sweatshirt or something this morning as you make your way out.
1: Yeah.
0: But it will warm up. And then tomorrow, mostly sunny, high of 84. Before we move up into the upper 80s, close to 90s this weekend.
1: All right.
0: But there's lots of different stuff, lots of events going on this weekend. I know we got some more lawn parties and stuff that are happening. Tomorrow we'll give you an update on some things that you can get into this weekend with what's brewing in the valley. But we got to look at traffic coming up here in just a bit, getting you guys to where you're going this morning. And let's go ahead and start things off with some good news, yeah?
1: All right.
0: So anyone that has been in the Shenandoah Valley for more than a month, I feel like, knows how philanthropic.
1: That's it.
0: Right. Yeah. You guys knew where I was going with that. This area is.
1: Yes.
0: In fact, we saw it just a couple of months ago with Great Community Give.
1: Mm-hmm.
0: Lots of different organizations doing proceeds to different nonprofits to help them reach those Great Community Give goals.
1: Right.
0: We've also got Tacos for Life in Harrisonburg,
1: right,
0: where a portion of the proceeds from every meal go to help child hunger.
1: Yeah.
0: So, not surprising that they're doing it in other parts of the country as well. A purpose-driven restaurant just outside of Louisville, Kentucky, just surpassed $100,000 in donations to local and national organizations since the owner pledged all of his profits to charity.
1: Wow.
0: So, it's called Noah's Kitchen, and they donate 100% of its profits to support community initiatives, nonprofits, ministries. Since opening, every meal served has directly contributed to meaningful impact.
1: Okay.
0: Transforming everyday dining into an opportunity to give back. In fact, Adam Erspring, he is the founder of Noah's Kitchen. He said every guest who walks through their doors is part of something bigger. Mm. He said that one day he just felt like he had this calling to serve more than just meals. And that's when he came up with the idea of Noah's Kitchen. Now, they do have to obviously pay their rent and pay their employees. But once they get that covered, all of their expenses and any profit goes to organizations that they can support.
1: Nice.
0: And so, as mentioned, they are about to celebrate their year anniversary coming up here June 18th. And already $100,000 that has gone to several organizations, including groups like Hope Rescued, Sunrise Children's Services, and other numerous nonprofits that each get about $1,000 to $4,000.
1: Okay, nice.
0: So
1: they're
0: getting a little, you know, $1,000 still can, for a nonprofit.
1: Yeah,
0: can go a long way. So
1: definitely can.
0: Still getting a big chunk of change.
1: That's awesome.
0: But yeah, they look forward to celebrating this milestone of a year of giving. And Adam said that when he stopped clinging to his money and started giving it away, his heart grew exponentially.
1: Nice.
0: So, you know, if you've got some to spare, think about some of the nonprofits here in the Shenandoah Valley that you can give to. You don't got to give $1,000.
1: Right.
0: Like Noah's Kitchen's doing. But, you know, as mentioned, you never know what little bit could help a nonprofit reach a goal of giving to someone else or to their organization. So, you know, do some research. Sometimes it's just a small amount is like $10.
1: Right, and it's incredible what the nonprofits can take that $10 and turn that into. And I've learned that so much living here in the Valley the last few years of just how awesome they take the resources they are given and are able to impact, you know, hundreds and hundreds of people in the Valley. So a really cool thing.
0: Yeah, and also wouldn't have those resources if not for the generous people of the Valley that give. So we'll share the story on our Twitter page, Q101 Hit Music. Meanwhile, let's see what's happening on those roads. Taking a look at traffic.
2: All clear out there on the roads. No accidents or major delays to report to you right now. But if you're seeing it and we're not saying it, call the WSVA Traffic and News Tip Line at 540-214-2500 and let us know. From the WSVA Traffic Center, I'm Lyndon Kaiser.
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0: this morning. On the way, we'll have your celebrity news with Word on the Street. But I would like to bring this back, especially since we're about to be halfway into the year. Would you rather Wednesday?
1: Oh, all right.
0: Yeah. It's going to be a provocative one this morning.
1: Okay. Oh, goodness.
0: And this one is oh so relevant right now because of not only me, but the millions of people, I feel like, from what I've seen on my Facebook news feed that had Euphoria spoiled for them.
1: Okay.
0: So with that being said, would you rather never see another spoiler online or never see another political argument online?
1: Oh, that's an easy one. I would rather never see a spoiler.
0: Oh, that's interesting. I thought you were going to say political argument.
1: No.
0: Like, that's, like, honestly, I'm okay. I'm okay with not seeing a political argument online ever again. Because with the spoiler, I'm like, well, you know what? I knew. I knew that I should have watched the series finale of Euphoria before I got on the internet. Especially working here at the radio station. This is the stuff that we have to look up and know.
1: Yeah.
0: So that we can deliver that to you.
1: Right.
0: But when I see someone having a political argument online, right? Like, that's just because, like, I'm following, like, a news source.
1: Yeah.
0: It is also a situation where it's like, I knew. But one, I do want more information on. One, I don't.
1: Yeah, that's fair.
0: So I'll take the spoilers.
1: Okay. Fair enough.
0: But you would rather have political arguments.
1: Yeah, because I feel like I've sort of been able to, like, block those out anytime I see them, and I just kind of move on. With spoilers, I'm very interested in what's happening, so I want to know, but I absolutely don't want to know at the same time, because most of the time haven't seen what I'm about to look at.
0: You know what it is?
1: What's that?
0: It's the fact that you don't care for anything that makes you feel uncomfortable or conflict.
1: Yes, that is a big part
0: because
1: of it.
0: Because you would never see someone say something online and go, well, wait a darn minute, pal, and start typing up stuff. You wouldn't do that.
1: Okay.
0: And not politically.
1: You're right.
0: Maybe if it was like sports or something.
1: I will say this. I did do it once on my mom's Facebook.
0: Why? What?
1: And I don't know. I was just in the mood. It was a bad day. I was just not having it, and I decided to comment on something I probably shouldn't have. Probably should have just left it alone.
0: Oh, okay. I thought you missed. All right, this is a little bit better now. It was something that your mom wrote on Facebook.
1: Yes,
0: and
1: I commented. Yes,
0: okay.
1: Right.
0: I thought you were saying that you were such a horrible son that you went onto her Facebook account and you, through her page,
1: no.
0: started some drama.
1: No, I did not.
0: Okay. I was like, wow, Robbie, a little dangerous there. All right.
1: No, I'm not sure what drama my comment caused, but yeah, it's the first and the only time and probably the last time I'll ever do something like that, because I felt really uncomfortable.
0: So spoilers for you.
1: Yes.
0: All right. Well, there you go. We'll have more. I told you this one was going to be provocative.
1: No, 100%.
0: It got you. They're all going to be easy from here. Psych. We got Tame Impala on the way. It's a Shenandoah Valley's hit music station, Q101.
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0: Tame Impala, Dracula on Q101, the Valley's hit music station, giving you all those things happening in Hollywood, celebrity news and gossip with Word on the Streets.
1: David Harbour is teaming up with Gabby Hoffman for a brand new dark comedy called Little One. And it sounds like it could be one of those movies that starts off looking normal, then goes completely off the rails. The film will follow a picture-perfect family whose lives are thrown into chaos by a sudden change involving their young daughter. Now, Harbour and Hoffman will play the parents, with the movie being directed by comedian and filmmaker Alex Kostuvik. Alex Kavutsky, and produced by horror hitmaker Zach Krager, the guy who is behind Weapons and Barbarian. Now, production is expected to get underway in L.A. a little bit later on this summer, but it looks like David Harbour's got his new project after Stranger Things.
0: All right. Drake still riding high at number one in the Billboard Hot 100 for a second week with his song Janice STFU. If you don't know that acronym, look it up yourself. But yeah, that is a second week at number one, which means Drake's 14th career Hot 100 number one. His first to reign for multiple weeks this decade. Now, they count the decade by starting in 2020. Mm-hmm. So he hasn't had a hit stay at number one for that long since 2018, actually, with In My Feelings. Remember? That's when everyone was doing the In My Feelings challenge.
1: That's right.
0: Where they would dance outside of their car, and like cops had to be like, that's not, you can't do that.
1: Yes, I didn't participate in that
0: challenge. You didn't.
1: But yeah, I do know of it.
0: Yeah. Now Drake does have some other songs in the top five, but elsewhere, Olivia Rodrigo's song The Cure, which is her second top 10 from her album You Seem Pretty Sad for a Girl So in Love, that's at number five. By the way, that album comes out next week.
1: Okay.
0: And of course, you can catch her at Capital One Arena doing two nights as well later this fall. Details on the concert page at Q101Online.com. Now, because Drake had several songs in the top 10 that have now exited out, Langley's Shoes in Texas rebounded to number two, and then also her song Be Her jumping to number three as well. So she's still pretty hot right now too.
1: Sounds like it. Looks like Tom Holland may have Christopher Nolan to thank for making the next Spider-Man film even better. Tom recently revealed that he had a pretty uncomfortable conversation with Sony, asking the studio to delay production on Spider-Man Brand New Day so he could first star in The Odyssey, coming up a little bit later on this summer. According to Tom, Sony's boss wasn't really thrilled at first, but Nolan has a really good reputation of finishing projects on time, and that kind of helped seal the deal. The extra time actually helped up being a win for Spider-Man because they were allowed to kind of tweak this script a little bit, and the story was able to be refined. So if the next Spider-Man turns out to be one of the best, Christopher Nolan's the one to thank for that.
0: Well, but also, too, why wouldn't you want your star to be in a Christopher Nolan movie?
1: Exactly.
0: Because that's just going to help that box office draw.
1: 100%.
0: But also, I'm probably going to be seeing The Odyssey before I see Spider-Man. To be fair, I haven't seen any of the Tom Holland Spider-Man.
1: They're very good.
0: Spider-Mans. Okay. All right. It just seems weird to say that. It also seems weird to say this, but I know you're a fan, Robbie. It looks like Florida Georgia Line might be reuniting.
1: What?
0: Yeah.
1: Let's go.
0: So Brian Kelly and Tyler Hubbard, they have officially made amends, and they updated their social media accounts with a logo that says FGL LFG.
1: Oh, no.
0: So Florida Georgia Line, another acronym that if you don't know, I can't help you. Now, billboards have popped up in Nashville, and it has fans actually texting the listed number. They get a message that says, turns out some things are just better together, much more to come. There's also a rumor that they might be making an appearance at the CMA Fest this Friday.
1: Nice.
0: So, I know, didn't you say you went and saw them in concert?
1: I did.
0: Just once or several times?
1: Just once, but they were incredible.
0: See, that's saying something. That is your celebrity news. Look at your full weather forecast coming up next on Q101.
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12: Sunny skies coming up for the next several days. Look for a high today at 80, clear tonight, low 55, 84 tomorrow with sunshine, partly sunny Friday, and 87. From the News Talk 92.1 and 550 WSBA Weather Center, I'm Frank Welt.
0: Right now, 45 and sunny in Mount Sydney.

0: This is not headline news. Listerine mouthwash will now include intensities. The intensities will range from mild to I can't feel my tongue. Marriage decreases your risk of dying from cancer. Although for some, you may feel dead inside. A fish species has been discovered that has lived and thrived for 100,000 years without males. The study also found the schools of fish have excellent softball teams. And Clint Eastwood is officially retired. He was recently overheard telling his caregiver, "Go ahead, make my broth." This is not headline news.
1: And coming up, we'll check in with the WSVA newsroom and get your local headlines here in about 5 minutes. Also got the latest from Sabrina Carpenter on the way as well. It is the Shenandoah Valley's hit music station, Q101 with Teddy Swims.

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2: Is she entering the studio right now?
3: Leaving the studio.
2: Oh.
3: That was the end of the song, so.
4: Have a good day.
2: Come again.
3: But you know what they say, when someone leaves, someone else comes in, and that's why you're here.
2: Every ending is really just a new beginning.
3: Exactly.
2: So, never fear. She might come back. Maybe some other celebrity will be in here. Who knows?
1: First of all, there's always a celebrity in here. When you are not, no, I don't mean you.
3: No, no, no, no, no, no, no, no, no, I got so excited.
1: No, no, no, no, no, no, no, no, no. I meant me. Like, when you come into the studio, you are always graced with the presence of a celebrity.
2: That's high.
3: Man, I really thought she was about to call you for a celebrity for a minute.
2: I was like, what a twist.
1: No.
2: Oh, no, no.
1: No.
3: Should have known better.
1: But, yeah. But what is it, like, by proxy, you kind of are, right? Like, I like a little bit of it rubs off on you.
2: A little.
1: Right? People text you and they're like, oh, well, you know, I listened to the show with you and Brandy and Robbie, and you watch it, wise guy. Brandy's gonna get you.
2: That's what they say to me?
1: Yeah.
2: These are cautioning me.
1: Yeah, at your picnics.
2: Okay.

0: night. Sheriff Brian Hutchison reports that deputies were attempting to stop a vehicle headed eastbound on Spotswood Trail for reckless driving when the suspect vehicle suddenly fled in the McGackiesville area. Hutchison says after a brief pursuit, the vehicle crashed and overturned near East Point Road, and after a brief foot pursuit, the individual was safely apprehended. Hutchison says the driver of the vehicle, identified as Joe Davis Ramsey, was arrested on charges including reckless driving, felony eluding, and driving under the influence. Incidentally, the 23-year-old Ramsey was wearing an electronic monitoring device on his ankle related to previous charges accumulated in the D.C. area. He's currently being held at Rockingham-Harrisonburg Regional Jail. Governor Abigail Spanberger has announced a $6 million investment to relocate the corporate headquarters of a privately held information technologies firm to Northern Virginia. Though no specific date was given, Spanberger says the Spatial Front Incorporated company will create 450 new jobs in the Commonwealth when the company moves from Maryland to Arlington. For these stories and more, go to rocktownnow.com, whether you're a celebrity or just an average Joe or Jane.
1: Also, should mention the Rocktown Now app as well.
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0: Correct!
1: 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It's trying to show you some love, sir.
0: Or... if you are a celebrity, just come to the studio and hang out and then leave randomly with a door slam.
1: Like Sabrina Carpenter.
0: Right.
1: We got Alex Warren, Bruno Mars, and your morning show Mind Tease trivia question on the way next. That guy, he'll be back here in an hour or so.
0: Will I?
2: I hope so.
0: Thanks, Robbie. Yep. I appreciate that.
1: It's Q101.
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2: What's going on? It is Q101. Good morning. I'm Brandy.
3: And I'm Robbie.
2: And on the way, we got your Morning Show Mind Tease trivia question here in about 9 minutes. And in about two days for what? So that's 50 hours. Yeah. I am good at math.
3: Well done.
2: Although the kids are like, Brandy, we about to be in summer mode.
3: We don't want no math.
2: Yeah, don't talk your math. 50 hours away from our Shin Valley deals going live with five different golf courses here around the valley. Mm-hmm. But if you cannot wait, my dad would always say, money just burns in your pocket.
3: Yeah.
2: So if you're like me, young Brandy, because money does not burn in my pocket now, now that I'm an adult and I know about those things, you got to spend wisely. But we give you the chance to spend wisely at shinvalleydeals.com. And if money is burning in your pocket, you want a great deal where you don't have to spend quite as much. Head over there right now for the Ripley's Aquarium of the Smokies.
3: So this deal is you get two aquarium plus two tickets for the price of one. That's entry into the aquarium with more than 1,000 awe-inspiring aquatic animals and then two more of Ripley's exhibits for half the price. A pretty great deal. And there's something for everyone in the family.
2: Yeah. If you like scary stuff, I would assume, right, Ripley's Haunted Adventure, Robbie would pee his pants.
3: Yeah, that's a... A valid point. Way to put it. Yep.
2: Yeah. They've also got Ripley's Believe It or Not Auditorium. Would you say there was like a bearded lady there or something?
3: I believe
2: or no,
3: they do.
2: You said a lady with the longest fingernails.
3: Yes.
2: Close enough.
3: I would imagine they may have a bearded lady there too.
2: Okay.
3: Yeah.
2: They've also got the Summer Fun Park. They've got several mini golf courses, a mirror maze. So go check out all the info for yourself. ShinValleyDeals.com is where we got that deal available for you right now. That's I also saw that they do like a sleep with the sharks.
3: Oh, that's cool.
2: Where they put you like in the water and you sleep.
3: No. So that's very interactive.
2: No, it's where you sleep at a part of the aquarium where the sharks are at. You don't actually sleep with the sharks.
3: Well, that's better.
2: That would be something, wouldn't it? If that was what you could get with the Shin Valley deal.
3: Wow.
2: Yeah, no. But go check out all they've got at Ripley's Aquarium of the Smokies. Again, your chance to grab that deal now at shinvalleydeals.com. 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It's Q101.

0: you. I'm telling you, you want a banger of a song, have people in the background shouting things that you are singing. JoJo knew it. And Tate McRae learned it too. So anyway, tit for tat right there. It is Q101. Good morning. I'm Brandy.
1: And I'm Robbie.
0: 7-Eleven right now. We are sitting at 48 and sunny in Waynesboro, where we got a special somebody celebrating a birthday today.
1: Yes, Ernie is celebrating the big 67.
0: Oh, no.
1: I am so glad that he is turning 67.
0: Ernie. All right, look, that came from your friend Susie.
1: Yes.
0: She says happy birthday, but also we want to know, what are the birthday party deals? What's happening? Where are you going? What kind of cake are you going to have?
1: Where can we meet you later?
0: Right. Where's our invite?
1: Exactly, yes.
0: Ernie. We're buds now, man. I'm not calling you Ernest. We're here. We're there. We're right there, Ernie. Beautiful day for your birthday, Ernie. 79 is going to be our high.
1: Mm-hmm.
0: Sunny skies. Beautiful weather. Because if you don't like hot, Ernie, it's going to be like up into the 90s on Saturday. Or maybe you do. I mean, look, birthday.
1: Maybe this is right up his alley.
0: It's a birthday week,
1: right.
0: Birthday weekend. You do what you want to do.
1: Exactly.
0: Treat yourself,
1: oh,
0: Ernie.
1: Yeah.
0: All right? And right now, somebody's going to get the treats of the Big Brain Smarty Pants. Not actual pants. Gonna give you a trivia question here in just a moment. The number?
1: 540-434-4144.
0: So we do this Family Feud style. Four answers on the board. Number one answer is how you get the title of Big Brain Smarty Pants. Rockingham County, last day of school. So maybe you go for it so that you got something to brag about all day today.
1: That's right.
0: Name a reason someone might take the stairs instead of an elevator.
1: I'm going to say they're in a rush and they don't want to wait for the elevator.
0: So they don't want to wait. Not on the list.
1: All right.
0: Four answers. That is not one of them. Name a reason someone might take the stairs instead of an elevator. Looking for the number one answer. 540-434-4144. While we go to the phones, let's check out what's happening on those roads. Getting a look at traffic.
2: Roads have cleared up out there. No accidents or major delays to pass on to you currently. But if you're seeing it and we're not saying it, call the WSVA Traffic and News Tip line at 540-214-2500 and let us know. From the WSVA Traffic Center, I'm Lyndon Kaiser.
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0: Hit Music Station, 7:20 right now in the middle of the morning show. Mind Tease trivia question. Name a reason someone might take the stairs instead of an elevator. Looking for the number one answer. Four answers on the board. Have we gotten close to that number one answer on the Q101 Bridgewater College text line?
1: We have. Mike and Kim have both texted in the number one answer.
0: Okay.
1: So it's out there. Rachel and Grotto said the elevator looks sketchy.
0: Yeah. Right? Like it's in like... It's all the way at the end of the hall in like a seedy hotel. Like the light is flickering.
1: Yeah.
0: Absolutely have been there for sure.
1: And then Jeff texted in, they're trying to avoid someone that's also taking the elevator.
0: Right. You see them, you're like, oh, and doors closed. You're like, never mind. Never mind. I'm just going to take the stairs.
1: Yeah.
0: Okay. All right. Well, those are all good guesses,
1: yeah.
0: But none of them on our list, although we do know that some people have guessed it, so you got to call us up on the phone. The number?
1: 540-434-4144.
0: Q101, what's your guess?
2: Elevator is broken.
0: Out of order is the number two answer. Good guess. Try again.
2: Thanks.
0: Q101, name a reason someone might take the stairs instead of an elevator.
3: Because they're scared. They have a fear of elevators.
0: So being afraid is actually number three on the list. That's a good guess. Try again.
3: Thank you.
0: Thanks for calling. Q Morning Show with Brandy and Robbie. Name a reason someone might take the stairs instead of an elevator.
4: Exercise.
0: Who do we have on the phone?
4: Brad.
0: Brad, that is the number one answer. Congratulations.
4: Thank you.
0: Yeah, where are you calling from this morning?
4: I'm Stanton heading your way. I'm heading into Harrisonburg.
1: Nice.
0: All right, cool. So you heading to work?
4: No, I'm going to concrete class. It's called ACI class, American Concrete Institute. So
0: okay.
4: I get to hang out and learn something today.
1: Nice.
0: How comfortable are you with the other people in the class?
4: That is to be determined. We will find out.
0: So a great way to break the ice is to go in there and let everyone know, shake their hand and be like, I'm a big brain smarty pants. Nice to meet you. I'm Brad.
4: I can do it. That sounds like a plan. Yep.
1: I love it.
0: Well, let's go through the rest of the list. Name a reason someone might take the stairs instead of an elevator. Exercise was number one.
1: Number two, it's out of order. Number three, they're afraid. And number four, they're claustrophobic.
4: Huh. Yep. Sounds about right.
0: I remember at Radford, the Muse elevator would always like break down. Like I feel like once a month.
1: Mm.
0: Thankfully, I never had to be in there when that would happen. But that was, I know for a lot of people, that's a fear, right, with elevators.
1: Yeah, Katie got stuck in an elevator a couple of years ago.
0: Mm.
1: So not fun.
4: I don't mind them, but some of them, they'll like, you know, grab my stomach like a roller coaster, but they're okay.
0: Yeah, especially like when they like, when they stop and it's like a...
1: An abrupt stop.
0: Yeah. I'm like, is this thing going to open?
4: Yeah.
0: All right. Well, hey, man, you are the big brain smarty pants. Congratulations. Have fun. Can we say have fun at class?
4: I think so. It'll be fun.
0: Yeah, you're going to have a good time.
4: Yeah, I'm going to make sure I have a good time.
0: Awesome. Well, hey, we appreciate you listening. Congratulations again. Another chance to be a big brain smarty pants tomorrow morning, 7:10, with a new trivia question right here on what station?
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0: And it seems to be one of the great debates of the Shenandoah Valley.
1: Okay.
0: Is it Luray or is it Luray? And I know there's a lot of people yelling at me right now. They're like, Brandy, you know what it is, girl. So, been going through, if you follow us on socials, Q101 Hit Music, I've been going through some of the pronunciations of Shenandoah Valley towns, right?
1: Yes.
0: Big one being Staunton, because the GPS never gets it right.
1: Ever.
0: It's not Staunton. but Luray is a big one. I remember when I first moved here, and I said something about the caverns, and I said Luray.
1: Yep.
0: And I had a coworker here that grew up in Luray, Julia. Shout out, girl. Hey, what up? Her and her husband actually just moved back to the area. So.
1: Oh, nice. Very cool.
0: Yeah. And she was like, it's hooray for Luray. But I've still heard people say it two different ways.
1: Okay.
0: And I know it's Luray, and I say it that way now. But I still hear people say Luray.
1: Yeah.
0: And that has been a common debate when I've been naming all these other towns, like Mosey and Weir's Cave. People are like, oh, well, you have to do Luray. Like, obviously, that's a big one.
1: Yeah. I mean, I know when I moved in, being from, like, Hampton Roads, I thought that it was Luray.
0: I think most people, if they're not from here, they do.
1: Right.
0: Think it's Luray.
1: That's what I've been calling it. And then I remember, I think I was doing, you were on vacation. I think you were on a cruise. And I was doing the show by myself, and I said Luray. And I had a caller call up. I can't remember her name. And she was like, it is Luray.
0: Get it right.
1: Don't pay the price. Right. Don't make that mistake again. And I've never made that mistake again.
0: Yeah. Now, here's the thing, though. And I've thrown this up on our Facebook page. Somehow a third pronunciation has entered the chat.
1: Okay.
0: Right. So when I say Luray or Luray, apparently people are like, well, it's an L-U. It's not an L-A. I'm like, hold on a second. That would be Luray.
1: Right.
0: Like, that's a whole nother pronunciation.
1: Yeah.
0: And apparently that's also what some people have been saying. I can tell you right now, Luray is very wrong.
1: Yes. Oh, my goodness.
0: So, Luray, or Luray. But it is Luray. We know.
1: Yes.
0: We know. Don't come at us.
1: Please do not.
0: But I also enjoy the way people are explaining it. Like, first of all, do you say hooray?
1: No.
0: I say hooray.
1: That's the right.
0: When
1: I saw you post that video, I was like, who says hooray? And I was like,
0: in Luray, they do.
1: I guess so.
0: Hooray for Luray all the time.
1: Oh, man.
0: But then I got to shout out Chase. He was like, well, how do you say Lucas? And I was like, well, how do you say lore? Luray. Not lo. You don't say lo. You don't say lure.
1: No.
0: Lure. Huh, maybe you do. Huh. Hmm. All right, Chase, you might be onto something. Anyway, so now you know. It is Luray. Don't get it wrong. Luray Caverns.
1: Right.
0: Luray, better than Luray.
1: I'd say so.
0: And then also got a little bit of an education as well, which has actually been the fun part about these pronunciations, is people telling me how these names came to be, like how these Shenandoah Valley towns came to be named that.
1: Right.
0: And Thomas said that it was named after a town in France.
1: Okay.
0: The founding family, the Mariers, or the Mariers, apparently were from there.
1: Okay.
0: So. Oh. And I guess Thomas is right. I'm just going to take his word for it. That's a lot of information.
1: Yeah.
0: So thank you, Thomas.
1: And that also doesn't sound like something that someone just throw out there just for no reason. You know, that's pretty specific. So.
0: Yeah, but that is, okay, yep, you're right, yep. So anyway, hooray for Luray. And their last day tomorrow.
1: I believe
0: you're right. Yeah, so the kids definitely hoorayin' for Luraying, that's for sure. We got more hits on the way, your Fast 5 Random Facts, and a look at your Shenandoah Valley weather next on Q101.
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2: Sunny skies coming up for the next several days. Look for a high today at 80, clear tonight, low 55, 84 tomorrow with sunshine, partly sunny Friday, and 87. From the News Talk 92.1 and 550 WSBA Weather Center, I'm Frank Wells.
3: Right now, 51 and sunny in Mayland.

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1: The Fast Five Random Facts! Kicking things off with Fast Fact number one. Despite the optical illusion, the famous Gateway Arch in St. Louis is exactly as wide as it is tall.
0: Okay, I will probably not remember that.
1: Fast fact number two. The Mall of America is so big, it has its own
0: How
1: zip
0: big

0: it. Oh, man. Come on. Sorry, no, let's do that again. All right. Let's try that again.
1: The Mall of America is so big.
0: How big is it?
1: So big that it has its own zip code.
0: Yeah. It... the excitement's gone now, but cool.
1: Cool fact. Fast fact number three. Relative to their bodies, Chihuahuas have the biggest brain in the dog world.
0: Okay. Not going to say anything about Chihuahuas. Although, if you watched Ren and Stimpy, that was pretty accurate, right?
1: That's a good point.
0: Ren was the smarter of the two dogs.
1: Yeah, I'd say so.
0: You'd say, no, he was the one that came up with everything, all the plans.
1: That's a good point.
0: It's not you say so. Like, that's it definitely fair. Was.
1: All right.
0: Stimpy was a doof.
1: Stimpy was. That's a good way to put it. Yeah, that is the way to put it. The only way you can. Fast fact number four. Bedding was a luxury in the Middle Ages. So much so that blankets and sheets were written into people's wills. And the final fast fact of the day. In 1974, the Journal of Applied Behavior Analysis published a paper titled "The Unsuccessful Self-Treatment of a Case of Writer's Block." This paper contained a total of 0 words.
0: I was going to ask. Yep. That was going to be a question.
1: Yeah.
0: It doesn't really seem like you can write something about that.
1: Yeah.
0: Because then the writer's... Okay. Yeah.
1: So there all you right. go. Those are your Fast Five. Random facts for the day.
0: By the way, Stimpy was a cat.
1: Oh.
0: Yeah. Ren was a dog, a chihuahua.
1: Okay.
0: But Stimpy was a cat. In fact, do you want to know Stimpy's full name?
1: Sure, go for it. I would love this extra
0: Stimpson
1: fact.
0: J. Cat.
1: Oh, okay then.
0: So.
1: Thanks for that.
0: And it's a very common question that people ask on Google. Is Stimpy a dog or a cat? Because after I said it, I was like, wait a minute. So, anywho. All right, well, those Fast Five and that extra fact about Ren and Stimpy, brought to you by Bridgewater College, building connections between people, students, teachers, cats and dogs. Ren and Stimpy. Since 1880. Even before Ren and Stimpy existed, like right. Bridgewater College was on it. They knew. We got Pitbull and Lil Jon on the way next. It's Q101.
2: They say the holy water's watered down, and this town's lost its faith. Our colors will fade eventually, so if our time is running out, day after day, we'll make the mundane our masterpiece. Oh my, oh my love, I take one look at you, you're taking me out.

0: The Lorray versus Lou Ray debate continues. Lyndon, how do you say L-U-R-A-Y?
1: Lou-ray.
0: Yeah, or how?
2: You just want me to say what happened apparently
3: right,
2: yes. A second ago.
3: Right, because that's where what
2: I go,
3: that was
2: Lou-ray. Lou-ray. Or Lou-ray. Yeah.
0: Yeah. So same.
3: Same thing.
0: You just put emphasis.
2: Well, what,
0: on
2: well,
0: one syllable
2: what is,
0: the second
2: is somebody
0: time.
2: Somebody saying Lou-ray or like Lorax-a-ray? Or what are they saying other than that?
0: Lou-ray or Lorray. Yeah. Or apparently Lorray is one that's been thrown out there too. Mm. But when you say, you could either say Lou-ray or Lou-ray. Like, well, that's okay. Oh, am I getting on your nerves right now?
3: Oh, how the turntables.
2: It's a Wednesday switcheroo.
4: No.
0: Is it Oh How the Turns Table or is it Oh How the Turns Table?
3: You know what? I think it's Oh How the Turntables.
4: The tables turn, you two. Look, everyone's yelling at you right now. Oh, how the tables turn!
3: Not if you watch
4: what
3: The Office.
4: What is this?

0: Huh? Not if you watch The Office. Oh, okay. You get the reference.
1: All right, now they're yelling at me.
0: The Office, Lyndon! The Office!
2: Yes, everyone in Lou Ray is yelling at you, and then everyone in Lou Ray is also yelling at you.
0: Hip, hip,

0: thanked the board and said he's looking forward to continuing to work with them over the next 4 years. His new contract will end on June 30th, 2030. Several county offices and courts are closing early today in preparation for this afternoon's ribbon-cutting ceremony for the new Augusta County Courthouse. The General District Court closes at 1. Both the Circuit and Juvenile and Domestic Relations Courts close at 3, and the Augusta County Government Center shuts down for the day at 3:30. Following the opening ceremony at 4 o'clock this afternoon, the courthouse will be open for public tours, giving citizens an opportunity to walk through the new facility and see the improvements firsthand. The commemorative event runs through 7 p.m. tonight. The new courthouse is located at 100 Dick Huff Lane in Verona. For these stories and more, go to rocktownnow.com.
1: All right. Thank you, Lyndon.
0: No problem.
1: We'll talk again here in an hour.
0: Keep it classy.
1: That's what we do. Sabrina Carpenter, Bruno Mars, Somber, and When Stupid Strikes, all coming up next on Q.
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2: 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It is Q101. I am Brandy.
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2: 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Happy last day of school, Rockingham County.
3: Right.
2: Harrisonburg and Page County, they're so close. And then it's going to be officially summer for everybody. Teachers, get excited. Parents also get excited. But no, we got beautiful weather for this last day of school. Pretty awesome. And yeah, just appreciate you guys hanging out with us. Don't forget, too, no matter where your summer plans take you, we have the Q101 app free in your app store for Apple or Android devices. So whether you are just hanging out here in the Shenandoah Valley, or you're going to be hanging out in Luray,
3: yeah,
2: or you're going to space this summer, we got you.
3: You think it really works in space?
2: Yeah. Who's going to prove us wrong, Robbie?
3: That's a
2: so just go ahead and say that it works in space.
3: It works in space.
2: It works in space. Even in space. Yeah, free in your app store. Just search Q101, the one owned by Saga Communications. Not only can you listen from anywhere, but a ton of ways that you can connect with us, too.
3: You can tell us that you are in space via the voice memo app. So you can contact us directly via the app. So maybe you have a thought in your head that just kind of pops up. You want to tell us about it? You can do it through the app.
2: Yeah, maybe you're thinking about what you would do in space along with listening to Q101.
3: Yes.
2: You know, like maybe you would eat like some cheese paste. Right? Like, I mean, everything is kind of like a paste that they give them, right?
3: Yeah, so like very freeze-dried.
2: Yeah, yeah. So, or maybe you just went to the Dayton Walmart and you got some freeze-dried candy.
3: Right.
2: You know, whatever your space travels take you, just know Q101 can be with you wherever you go. Not only do we have that open mic feature, which allows you to leave us a voice memo, but also we have an alarm as well, so you can wake up with Q101.
3: That's right.
2: I know, you're not going to be waking up at 7 in the morning to go to school, but you will be. You're going to have to wake up at least by like noon, so we still got that alarm for you in the app. It's Somber Homewrecker on Q. Yeah.

0: I am getting real excited for her new album. Petal comes out next month. She just dropped a new video for it. Justin Long from Jeepers Creepers. Because that's his claim to fame.
1: Right.
0: Actually, I think that was like his first like big movie. But no, Justin Long actually in the video. It's a little mini short film. So later today at work, if you're like trying to avoid actually doing work,
1: right,
0: maybe go find that on YouTube. Ariana Grande right there. 8:11 right now. Brandy and Robbie hanging out with you. Good morning.
1: Good morning.
0: Right now, we're sitting at about 52 and sunny here at the Q101 studios. Our high today, about 80. Sunny skies, beautiful weather, and then getting warmer as we go towards the weekend. More hits on the way. Plus, we'll take a look at traffic, checking in with the WSVA newsroom. But let's make you feel better about the decisions that you make in life. It is time for...
2: Sound stupid?
3: Stupid. When stupid strikes.
1: So when two people break up, there are probably a couple of things that you may expect will happen. Maybe an angry text, maybe a rant on social media.
0: Say angry texts, plural.
1: Texts, right, yeah, just a long string of texts.
0: Although, I guess if you're that person that like you put everything in one bubble,
1: right,
0: then maybe it is just one big text.
1: Takes up the whole phone.
0: Exactly.
1: Yeah. Well, one guy went straight to the construction equipment.
0: Huh?
1: A guy in Pennsylvania named Eric found out that his wife had filed for divorce, and he did not take the news very well. According to police, after a night of drinking and a very heated argument, he told his wife, "If it's over, I'll tear the house down." She didn't take it seriously because, again, he was drunk and he was very upset.
0: Right.
1: And figured it was just kind of like an empty threat, like most people would. Nope. He decided to go outside, climb into an excavator that was parked on their property.
0: Okay, well, all right. Any normal situation, yes, I would probably take that as an empty threat. But when there's an excavator sitting on the property of your house and a drunk person says that they're going to tear it down.
1: Maybe take it a little more seriously.
0: Yeah.
1: Well, he got in there, turned it on, and started ripping chunks off the house.
0: Wow.
1: And the thing is, his wife and two daughters were still inside the house while he was doing all this.
0: So no concern for his children.
1: No, not at all. Thankfully, everyone did get out safely and nobody was hurt. But police said that the damage was so severe that the house may have to be completely torn down. So that's how much damage he did.
0: Well, he got his way.
1: He was arrested and now is facing several charges, including reckless endangerment and causing a catastrophe. So if you've ever gone through a messy breakup and sent maybe a late night text that you regret, well, congrats. You are still nowhere near Eric, who decided to wreck his house because he found out he was going to get divorced.
0: Seriously chose violence.
1: Yes.
0: I also got to wonder, too, if like a DUI gets included in that because he would have been drinking and got into. But I guess if you don't move it, right? If you just move the actual like bull. Like
1: yeah, that's a good question.
0: Yeah.
1: I'm not sure.
0: But yeah, she should have known.
1: Yeah.
0: I mean, right? Like,
1: oh, goodness.
0: It was just right there for the taking.
1: Yeah, just sitting, waiting for something bad
0: that
1: to happen.
0: Yeah.
1: We're going to share the story on our Twitter/X page. 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
4: We've got an accident in Cremora on Eastside Highway between Cremora Mine Road and Cremora Station Lane. So be advised there could be some delays there. We're getting word that it's between a car and a tractor trailer. 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From the WSVA Traffic Center, I'm Lyndon Kaiser.
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0: Music station giving you the chance to win with Riley later on this afternoon. Two topping medium pizza.
1: There we go.
0: Yes. I'm going to say a two medium topping pizza. Two topping medium pizza from your locally owned and operated Domino's is what you could win with name 5 at 5. And that actually happens before the 5 at 5 countdown.
1: That's where Riley counts down.

0: The top five songs in the valley as voted on by you, the listener. But to play this game, he will name a category. Caller 10 will have 15 seconds to name five things in that category. If you can do so, you'll walk away with that medium two-topping pizza from Domino's.
1: Yeah, although there will be a process, right? Like, you'll have to, like, sign an email that you won. Then you'll have to, like, come pick up
0: right.
1: the certificate. Then you got to go to Domino's and get the pizza. And then you walk away with that pizza. But
0: it'll be worth it.
1: Yes, but before we get to all of that, you got to first get it right.
0: Yes.
1: So, to show you how this works, I will do the honors of being caller 10.
0: All right.
1: And Robbie, I need you to give me a category, okay?
0: Okay.
1: I'm going to set the timer here. Reset it. Because Riley's had it running since yesterday. Jeez Louise, Riley.
0: Okay, here we go. Name five hairstyles.
1: The bald.
0: Okay.
1: The friar tuck.
0: Okay.
1: We've got the Kate not eight. We've got the bangs.
0: Okay.
1: Can we just say bangs?
0: Yeah.
1: And then the mullet.
0: Well done. I think that would have worked.
1: You knew what I was talking about when I said the Kate and not a.
0: Yeah.
1: Because it's just Kate by herself.
0: Correct, yes.
1: So it was like the mom, like Karen Bob, if you will.
0: Yeah.
1: But I didn't want to give, like, Karens have gotten a bad name.
0: They have.
1: So I wanted to call that what exactly it was, the Kate not eight. So.
0: Well, good job.
1: Yeah, what hairstyles would you have gone with? I thought I just said bangs.
0: Bald would have been good. Bangs is a hairstyle.
1: Yeah, yeah. Unfortunately, you can't have bangs.
0: With the bowl cut, that would have been another good one.
1: Oh, okay, yeah. I mean, do we want to say bowl cut and good in the same sentence?
0: No, you're right.
1: Yeah, no. Your chance to win that Domino's pizza later on with Riley Reid this afternoon, 5 o'clock, right here on Q101.

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0: Kelly's Hit Music Station, Q101, giving you all those things happening in Hollywood, celebrity news, entertainment, and gossip with Word on the Street.
1: And David Harbour has found his first project since wrapping up Stranger Things last year. He is teaming up with Gabby Hoffman for a new dark comedy called Little One. And it sounds like it's going to be one of those movies that starts off very normal and then goes completely off the rails. The film follows a picture-perfect family whose lives are thrown into chaos by a sudden change involving their young daughter. Harbour and Hoffman will play the parents, with the movie being directed by comedian and filmmaker Alex Kavutsky and produced by horror hitmaker Zach Kreger, the guy behind Weapons.
0: It's two syllables in that word. Horror.
1: Horror. Hitmaker Zach Kreger, the guy behind Weapons and Barbarian, with production expected to start a little bit later on this summer in Los Angeles.
0: All right. Well, Drake celebrating number one yet again on the Billboard Hot 100 with his song... Love this title, Janice STFU. So I know there's Janices out there that probably are really excited that this song is number one, and some that maybe aren't quite so much. Now, with this 14th career Hot 100 number one for him, this is the first reign he's had for multiple weeks this decade. Now, obviously, they cut that off around 2020, 2021. Last big hit he had that stayed at number one for multiple weeks was 2018, In My Feelings. Probably helped that there was the In My Feelings challenge everyone was doing, mm-hmm. where they would jump out of their car and dance and Kiki, do you love me? anywho, now also in the top five, we got Olivia Rodrigo, her new song, The Cure, which is her second top 10 hit from her new album, You Seem Pretty Sad for a Girl So in Love. That's at number five. By the way, her album drops next Friday, so looking forward to that. And then, because Drake had a bunch of songs fall out of the top 10, Ella Langley was able to return to number two, trying to get that number one spot, but Janice won't let her. Her song Choosing Texas at number two, then her song Be Her actually jumping in at number three. So she's still riding high from the success of her album Dandelion.
1: Sounds like it. And it looks like Tom Holland may have Christopher Nolan to thank for making the next Spider-Man movie even better. Tom recently revealed that he had a pretty uncomfortable conversation with Sony when he asked the studio to delay production on Spider-Man Brand New Day so he could first star in Nolan's epic film The Odyssey. According to Holland, Sony boss Tom Rothman was not thrilled at first, but Nolan has a reputation for finishing projects on time, so that one kind of helped seal the deal. And it turns out that the extra time actually ended up helping the film. The director got more time to develop the movie, and The Odyssey actually saved the film by allowing the script and story to be refined. So thanks, Christopher Nolan, for making this next Spider-Man movie the best one yet.
0: Yeah. Someone out there will forgive you for the fact that none of the people in your movie for The Odyssey have British accents.
1: Yes.
0: Yeah. And this one's for you, Robbie. Looks like we might be getting a reunion in the country world, if you will. Brian Kelly and Tyler Hubbard, you know them as Florida Georgia Line?
1: Yes.
0: Well, they are teasing reuniting. In fact, billboards have popped up in Nashville. And when fans text the listed number on it, they get a message that says, "Turns out, some things are just better together. Much more to come. FGL, LFG," which is, that's kind of what they're saying.
1: Missing a word there,
0: Florida Georgia Line, let's go. Yeah, so there's also rumors they might make a surprise appearance at CMA Fest this weekend. So you'll be able to cruise here very soon. The fact that you really got that is your celebrity news. Look at your full weather forecast coming up next right here on Q101.
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2: Sunny skies coming up for the next several days. Look for a high today at 80, clear tonight, low 55, 84 tomorrow with sunshine, partly sunny Friday, and 87. From the News Talk 92.1 and 550 WSBA Weather Center, I'm Frank Welt.
3: 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And right now, 66 and sunny in Springfield.
4: And according to VDOT, we are still seeing a situation in Cremora. This is 340 southbound in the vicinity of Cremora Station Lane and Mine Branch Road. That's where we have a tractor-trailer crash causing those south lanes to be closed. Again, this is according to VDOT, so if your travels take you in that direction, might still be seeing some delays. Again, this is 340 South in the vicinity of Cremora Station Lane and Mine Branch Road. Tractor-trailer crash has the south lanes closed. Rest of the valley's looking good, but if you see it and we're not saying it, please call the WSVA Traffic and News Tip Line, the number 540-214-2500.

0: This is not headline news. Listerine mouthwash will now include intensities. The intensities will range from mild to I can't feel my tongue. Marriage decreases your risk of dying from cancer. Although for some, you may feel dead inside. A fish species has been discovered that has lived and thrived for 100,000 years without males. The study also found the schools of fish have excellent softball teams. And Clint Eastwood is officially retired. He was recently overheard telling his caregiver, "Go ahead, make my broth." This is not headline news.
1: And coming up here in just minutes, we'll check in with the WSVA newsroom and get a look at your local headlines. Next, after Ella Langley on the Shenandoah Valley's hit music station, Q101.

0: 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Thank you, Ella Langley, for the nice segue into that.
1: A little collaboration.
0: And also, Lyndon, thank you for the because that was a segue into guess who's here.
1: It's me. It's me.
0: It's Lyndon. Sometimes he thinks he's Master P, and he comes in and he's like, na na na na. You remember that song?
1: Right now.
0: Make him say, na na na na na na na na.
1: Yeah, I should come in and do that more should, often, yes. Don't you think?
0: I think you should. Just in I would
1: the
0: love it.
1: Of things. Yeah, I'll work on that. I'll do it next week.
0: No limit, soldier. That's Lyndon.
1: No limits. Let's do it. All right.
0: You have limits, actually. So, yeah.
1: So get on with it. Yeah. All right. Ready for some news?
0: Yeah.
1: Let's do it then.
0: Yeah.
1: Okay. This is the limit. This is where. Okay.
0: Yep. Yeah.
1: For these stories and more, you can, of course, check it all out plus more at rockdownnow.com. Virginia State Police continue to investigate a fatal two-vehicle crash that happened last Friday afternoon in Rockingham County. Spokesman Matt Demline reports that the crash occurred when a tractor-trailer was heading eastbound on Route 33 west of Harrisonburg and had stopped at a red light when it was rear-ended by a 2004 Acura. The driver of the Acura, Luis Quinones Rodriguez of Harrisonburg, was transported to an area hospital where he succumbed to his injuries. He was not wearing a seatbelt. The driver of the tractor-trailer was not injured. The crash snarled traffic on Route 33 at the intersection of Erickson Avenue for several hours. Some Virginia renters are advocating for the abolition or capping of monthly pet fees. A petition called Abolish Pet Rent urges the federal government to pass legislation to limit pet security deposits and monthly pet rent. Advocates argue that high pet fees make it challenging to find affordable pet-friendly housing. Some SPCAs across the state are working to increase transparency around pet fees and leases and say housing issues are one of the biggest reasons people surrender pets to shelters. Again, for these stories and more, go to rocktownnow.com.
0: All right. Thanks, Lyndon.
1: No problem.
0: Coming up, details on how you can spill the tea while also getting your tea on. Yeah. Isn't that what you guys do? Don't you spill the tea?
2: All the time.
0: When you play golf?
2: Yes.
0: Okay, all right, yeah. We're going to talk about how you can do that at a great price for several Valley golf courses coming up next right here on Q101.
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0: And so easy to fall in love with this beautiful weather right now, sitting at 63 and sunny in Greenville. Good morning, it's Q101. I'm Brandy.
1: And I'm Robbie.
0: And today we are looking at highs in the upper 70s, low 80s. But it's going to be a nice, pleasant day. Clear tonight, looking at a low of 55. Then tomorrow, mostly sunny, high of 84. Looking really close to the 90s this weekend, weather-wise.
1: Okay.
0: Yeah. Yeah, good golfing weather, right? It's
1: perfect golfing weather, yes.
0: I was going to say, if you didn't say perfect, I was going to say, I don't know what's wrong with you. But yeah, great weather to get your golf on. And who doesn't love getting their golf on at a great price? Which is what we have available for you this Friday, 9 a.m. when we've got five different courses you can grab half off certificates from at ShinValleyDeals.com.
1: And with that deal, you're going to get a round of golf plus a cart at, again, like Brandy said, five of the best golf courses that I've ever played, and they just happen to be right here in the Valley. I'm talking Schenvalley Golf Resort, Bryce Resort, Pack Saddle Ridge, Lakeview Golf Club, and Fisher Mountain Golf Club. And in this deal, they're going to sell out quick, and it's cool because you can individualize. So maybe, you know, you have a favorite course that you like to golf at, you can get a deal for just that course. It's something that is super unique. And with Father's Day on the way, summer, the weather starting to get really nice, I'm going to be grabbing one of every one of these deals.
0: Yeah, so those deals available Friday at 9 a.m. So yeah, with Father's Day around the corner, or maybe you just want to treat yourself.
1: Yes.
0: Like Ernie, who's celebrating his 67th birthday today. Maybe he wants to get some golfing on, or maybe someone wants to get a gift for Ernie.
1: There we go.
0: Well, grab this deal. If Ernie's a golf lover, or if you know a golf lover, don't sleep on this. Friday, 9 a.m., ShinValleyDeals.com. That is where you want to go. I want to do some food news.
1: Okay.
0: Although I'm not quite sure how Listerine falls in that category.
1: Interesting.
0: I mean, it's something that you put in your mouth, right?
1: True.
0: So we'll talk about that coming up next. It's Q101.

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0: Yeah, just forget flossing. All you need is Listerine. Q101 The Valley's Hit Music Station. One Republic needs your love. Brandy and Robbie hanging out with you. And Listerine, you know the deal, right? 5 times more cleaning power than brushing and flossing alone, although it has like 4 asterisks next to it.
1: That's what they say, yes.
0: Yeah. Products that eliminate 99.9% of germs that cause bad breath, plaque, and gingivitis. And essential oils that reach deep below the surface, reducing plaque and working from the inside out to break down what's left behind.
1: And burns your mouth.
0: Well, actually, I was going to say, so it's interesting that you mentioned that because Listerine, you know, they've got their cool mint.
1: Mm-hmm.
0: They've got their original. But for some people, maybe it is a little bit too spicy.
1: Yes.
0: You do not have a very high spice threshold.
1: Not at all.
0: So I can imagine that that is the case for you. Well, now, not only can you pick the flavor of your Listerine, but just like ordering from an Indian American cafe, you can now pick the spice level.
1: Okay.
0: Listerine is introducing a range of intensities so that you'll be able to avoid blasting your entire mouth with something that might be a little too spicy for you.
1: I like where you're going with this.
0: So they have 3 to pick from.
1: Okay.
0: Extra Mild, which is their new and ultra gentle softer swish.
1: Right up my alley. Okay.
0: A softer swish. Then they're going to have Mild.
1: Okay.
0: Smooth and balanced for an easy everyday clean.
1: So I'd imagine that's kind of what it is probably right now.
0: Sure. And although their next one's going to be Intense.
1: Okay.
0: Which is bold and powerful for that classic Listerine sensorial experience.
1: Wow.
0: Yeah. So they have already hit stores.
1: Okay.
0: And some are being rolled out nationwide. Unclear if they're going to offer other spicier options.
1: Okay.
0: But I'd be curious to like test these out with you. Someone that just thinks the smallest amount of spice.
1: It's the worst, yeah. I've never been a big mouthwash guy because it burns my tongue so quickly. So this will be interesting.
0: All right. Well, look, 3 different flavors of intensity. So now when you go to Walmart and grab your Listerine, spice level 3, not for Robbie.
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19: Sunny skies coming up for the next several days. Look for a high today at 80, clear tonight, low 55, 84 tomorrow with sunshine, partly

0: 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I'm Frank Welt.
1: And right now, sunny skies, 63 degrees in Matthias.
2: We do have a traffic situation in Waynesboro to let you know about. This is 250 eastbound in the vicinity of Lou DeWitt Boulevard. So Main Street and Lou DeWitt Boulevard, that intersection. We do have a multi-vehicle crash causing some delays. Otherwise, though, rest of the valley is looking good. But if you see it, and we're not saying it, please call the WSVA traffic tip line. The number 540-214-2500.

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0: Tip Music Station, and it's a Would You Rather Wednesday. Found out that Robbie would rather deal with political online arguments than see spoilers.
1: Yes.
0: On the internet. All right, well, that one was, we started off pretty hot with that one earlier today. So here's one that I think might be a bit easier. In fact, we just kind of experienced this a little bit last week. Would you rather have, well, I mean, I actually don't even understand how this works. It says, would you rather have a 4-day work?

0: work week or a 3-day weekend every week. But isn't that the same thing?
1: It is the same thing.
0: Yeah. I don't know. And this is why, everyone, AI will not take our jobs.
1: It does not know the difference between a 4-day work week and a 3-day weekend.
0: Well, to be fair, AI works every day, right?
1: True.
0: It doesn't get any days off.
1: That's a
0: so
1: good point,
0: maybe it's a question for them. All right, here we go. Would you rather, I actually think I already know the answer to this one. Would you rather attend the biggest concert of the year or the biggest sporting event of the year?
1: Definitely the biggest sporting event of the year.
0: What, do you think that's the World Cup?
1: I would say
0: Or, well, but we have the Olympics this year, too.
1: Ooh.
0: Right. Which one would be considered the bigger one in 2026? I think Olympics. Because it's so many different sports that the entire world is participating in, whereas World Cup is only soccer.
1: This is
0: true. Football for the rest of the world.
1: Yeah, give me the Olympics over the World Cup, just personally. Because then I could go root for Team USA, and they have a good chance of actually winning something. The World Cup, the USA has no shot of winning. So, yeah, they're not good.
0: Oh.
1: Compared to the rest of the world, they are absolutely they're trash at soccer.
0: Whoa.
1: Yeah.
0: Whoa, that seems very unpatriotic for you to say about Team USA.
1: Especially on the 250th anniversary of this country, they're going to get embarrassed at the World Cup. I'm sorry.
0: So we are not... Like, we are not looking like an upset team.
1: No.
0: Because I have not paid attention to, like most Americans, I feel like we don't really pay attention to the World Cup until it's happening.
1: Right.
0: Like, we don't pay attention to, like, all of the qualifying stuff that happens beforehand.
1: Exactly.
0: So, who is considered, like, the front runner for the World Cup this year?
1: So, I would say Argentina, who's got Messi. Spain's
0: always... Yeah, they
1: always...
0: are really messy in Argentina, aren't they?
1: Spain's always up there. Brazil is really good.
0: Who has Cristiano Ronaldo?
1: Portugal.
0: Oh, well then, that's who I am rooting for.
1: But yes, if you are someone that likes to put money down on sporting events, don't pick Team USA. You will lose that money.
0: Or... there's a chance they upset someone, right?
1: You know what? Okay, if you have some extra income that you want to throw on Team USA, go for it.
0: You never know. It might get you more money.
1: This is true.
0: The chances, the fact that, I mean, I don't know what it says for this show right now that Robbie is giving Team USA no chance, and I'm like, hey, have hope. All right? That's the American way, is to have hope.
1: I'm setting expectations very low.
0: So that when we win it all.
1: Me. Right. Maybe I'll... I hope to be proven wrong. I really do.
0: I hope you are, too.
1: I just don't think it's going to happen.
0: Because then, when we do win the World Cup, I'm going to sing, Robbie doesn't know. Because he don't know.
1: I look forward to that.
0: Yeah, I look forward to it, too. And also winning lots of money betting on the underdog. When I leave this show because I'm a millionaire from betting on Team USA, don't ask for any money. Maybe I'll give you a dollar.
1: Deal.
0: All right. We got our leftovers on the way. Here's Bruno Mars. I just might bet on Team USA. It's Q101.

0: of God.
1: 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Q Morning Show coming to a close, but the fun continues here on Q101. Alyssa up next to get you through your workday, then Riley Reed for your drive home. The hits continue, even though Brandy and Robbie are making our escape. But before we go, leftovers, things we did not get a chance to talk about during the show today. Robbie, what do you have?
2: So today is National Chicken Salad Day.
1: Okay.
2: And last week I had maybe the greatest chicken salad sandwich I've ever had in my life. It was at Harvest Table in Dayton, and they serve it on a warm croissant. And I mean, chicken salad's good enough. A croissant is good enough. You add those two things together, so good.
1: Now, I have not tried a chicken salad sandwich from there, but I will tell you who also, when they have it on the menu, because it's not all the time, it's usually a specialty.
2: Okay.
1: And it's a specialty because it goes very fast.
2: All right.
1: So if you find out that they have it,
2: jump
1: grab
2: on
1: some, because right, the next time you go, they will not have it. Gold Crown.
2: Ooh, okay. Good to know.
1: They do a smoked chicken.
2: Ooh, that sounds delicious.
1: Salad. They'll put it in a wrap for you. They'll put it on a bun. They don't have croissants.
2: That's okay.
1: So you have to bring your own croissant.
2: Okay.
1: But I'm sure if you bring your own croissant, they will do that for you.
2: Okay, good to know.
1: Yeah. My leftover is schools out,
2: yes,
1: for summer, Rockingham County. Harrisonburg and Page County anxiously awaiting to follow you. I believe Page County last day is tomorrow, mm-hmm, and then Harrisonburg last day is Friday. But Rockingham getting out early today, so you guys are prepared for summer. What are you getting into? Got some last day traditions.
2: Okay.
1: That everyone can use. Sorry to Augusta County and Stanton and Waynesboro and Shenandoah County. I could have had these for you guys here the past couple of weeks. But obviously signing yearbooks, right?
2: Yes.
1: With messages. That was always, how many people can I get to sign my yearbook?
2: Uh-huh.
1: Each year was always a big one. So if there's somebody that you have not gotten a chance to, get it today.
2: Yes.
1: Get it today. Also, you couldn't do this back when I was in school because we did not have cameras on our phones.
2: Mm.
1: Taking group selfies with your favorite teachers.
2: That's a good one.
1: In fact, yes, you're probably going to see a lot of those first day of school, last day of school situations, uh-huh, especially for those that are gearing up for their kids to either go from middle school, or I guess what, elementary school to middle school,
2: yep,
1: or middle school to high school, or maybe you've got that high school junior that's about to become a senior.
2: Right.
1: And then ice cream fights.
2: Ice cream
1: fights? Actually, I just made that one up. It said going for ice cream. So like if you want to hit like Smiley's or Grammys.
2: Yeah.
1: But I think an ice cream fight last day of school,
2: why
1: is
2: not
1: a great way to go.
2: Exactly.
1: No, don't do that. Don't do that to your school's custodian. That is not how they want your last day of school to go.
2: No,
1: plus,
2: not at
1: I imagine
2: all.
1: You could still get into some trouble.
2: That's true.
1: They would just carry that on over to next year. So,
2: yeah.
1: But teachers, enjoy it. You go out there and you get your margaritas,
2: yes,
1: for lunch, all right? Summer, it's summertime. Summer, summertime. I wonder how much they're going to hear that today.
2: Probably a lot.

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0: Hit Music Station. Good morning, it's Alyssa, and if you live in Harrisonburg and you take the bypass, you might want to note that today they're starting road work on the bypass, specifically where the bridge for 81 is, all the way up to like Peach Grove. When I was driving to work this morning, it was the right lane closed both directions of the Stone Spring Bypass. And yes, it was backed up, and no, it wasn't fun. So keep that in mind. You're going to see delays there. You're going to be going slower. There's going to be lane closures. And honestly, I'd go around it, to be honest. Still confused why we're doing that in the middle of the day on the last week of school for Harrisonburg, but to each their own. I'm sure the city of Harrisonburg knows more than I do. But just keep that in mind, traffic-related-wise. It's Q101.
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8: Sunny skies coming up for the next several days. Look for a high today at 80, clear tonight, low 55, 84 tomorrow with sunshine, partly sunny Friday at 87. From the News Talk 92.1 and 550 WSBA Weather Center, I'm Frank Bell.
9: 71 with sunny skies in Timberville. 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

0: Q101. It's the Valley's hit music station. Alyssa keeping you company. And coming up in just a few days, our next Shin Valley deal is a chance to play some golf at some of the Valley's best golf courses for half the price, of course, since it's a Shin Valley deal. 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
1: 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Priced right. 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

0: to be gorgeous. Doja Cat on the Valley's Hit Music Station, Q101. It's Alyssa hanging out with you. And I know that, like, salsas come in different spice levels. Never thought I would see the day, however, where mouthwash would. Because I don't consider mouthwash spicy unless you're doing, like, the cinnamon variety. But Listerine is coming out with spice levels. That's right. For starters, there are three to pick from. Extra mild, mild, and intense. So now you can choose what level of burning is inside of your mouth. Now, here's the thing. You know what I wish Listerine would bring back? I have vivid memories of, like, trying to not be part of gym in high school in Stanton and instead sitting on the sidelines eating those liquid ice Listerine slices. I don't know, pieces of paper it looked like. Bring those back. Those things were crazy. And I don't know which spice level they would qualify under, but man, if you were ever having a moment in life and you needed to be distracted by something, those did the trick. It's Q101.
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4: 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Priced right. Tonight, there's no question. O'Neill's Grill, Harrisonburg.
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11: Sunny skies coming up for the next several days. Look for a high today at 80, clear tonight, low 55. 84 tomorrow with sunshine, partly sunny Friday at 87. From the News Talk 92.1 and 550 WSBA Weather Center, I'm Frank Welt.
0: 72 with sunny skies in Fort Defiance. Harry Styles on the way on the Valley's hit music station. It's Q101.

0: That song's very 1975 coded. Justin Bieber, Speed Demon on the Valley's hit music station. It is Q101. So here at Harrisonburg Media Group, I work with a lot of wonderful people. And one of my coworkers is occasionally working on weekends outside of the city of Harrisonburg. And I kind of offered, I said, hey, I know you got animals. If you need me to walk any of them, let me know. Because I know that your second job kind of sometimes takes you far out of the city. And so we've had a system, walk your dogs. I love it. And I told her, don't pay me. It's not worth it. She lives right by work. I'm like, I'll just come by. It's no big deal. Here's a little pro tip for you. Just saying. I know that money is tight for a lot of people right now, self-included. But if you want to give someone a gift, you can do what my coworker Lisa did. Lisa, sweetest human, left me a dahlia plant to put at my house. So I was able to plant that last night. And it's the best gift ever because I'm going to enjoy it all summer long. So just saying, if money is tight, I know it is for a lot of people, but you want to get someone a gift, consider stopping by Lowe's and finding like a $3 or $4 plant because it made my day. Made my week, actually. It's Q101.
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I forgot that once it finishes raining and the weather's beautiful, earwig season starts in Harrisonburg, or at least it has in my yard, and I don't like those prehistoric bugs even a little bit. 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

0: Q101, it's the Valley's hit music station. What's up? It's Alyssa. And Holes Drive-In in Rockbridge County, they have announced their movie lineup for June and July. Now, they said for the first half of summer, they're going to be playing a lot of classic movies, movies that you couldn't typically see on the big screen unless you were at a drive-in. So June 5th through the 7th, this weekend, they're going to be showing Grease and Footloose. The next weekend, The Parent Trap and National Lampoon's Vacation. Later on, Jurassic Park, Jurassic World, The Sandlot, National Treasure. And they said later in the summer, they'll be showing newer releases. So if this is part of your summer tradition of catching a movie at Holes Drive-In, you can check out their social media for the full calendar and the full schedule. There's something about watching a classic film on a big screen versus a new film that just hits different in a better way. It's Q101.
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2: Sunny and nice this afternoon. The high at 80. Tonight clear with a low 55. Sunny and 84 for Thursday. Friday partly sunny, 87. From the News Talk 92.1 and 550 WSBA Weather Center, I'm Frank Welt.
3: 73 with sunny skies in Cremora. Sienna Spiro coming up on Q101.
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I used to think about immature things. 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

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Zodiac sign, it must be a Gemini moon, cause we about to go half. 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

The Shenandoah Valley's hit music station is Q101. What's up? It's Alyssa keeping you company on another gorgeous day in Harrisonburg.

0: That is Bebe Rexha, New Religion, on the Valley's hit music station. It is Q101. Now, supposedly, picnic food trends are starting to change up from what we know as classic. So there's emerging new favorites and classics that are becoming less and less popular for summer barbecues and summer picnics. So some of the new ones that are gaining popularity include focaccia bread, chorizo, flatbreads, and olives. The ones that are slowly disappearing include cheddar cheese slices, potato chips, sliced white bread, and potato salad. I feel like we're changing tax brackets through this. What do you mean? If I'm going to a barbecue or I'm taking food to go somewhere for the summer, it's gonna be Martin's barbecue chips and a cheaply made sandwich. That's just how it works for summer. It is sure as heck not gonna be olives with focaccia bread. First off, I'm not in that tax bracket. Second, that can't possibly keep as well in the summer heat. Just saying. It's Q101.
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3: Mostly sunny skies and 80 this afternoon. Winds north at 4 to 8 miles per hour. Tonight clear, low down to 55. Sunny and 84 tomorrow, 87 on Friday, and 88 with sunshine Saturday. From the News Talk 92.1 and 550 WSBA Weather Center, I'm Frank Welt.
4: 77 with sunny skies in Stewart's Draft. Tame Impala on the way. It's Q101. 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

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The latest from Sabrina Carpenter on the way. It's Zara Larson now on Q101.

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1: Q101 Into the Valley's hit music station. That's the latest from Sabrina Carpenter, House Tour. And if you've never watched her perform that at this year's Coachella, look that up on your next break or next downtime, because it's a pretty great performance. Now, it's Alyssa hanging out, and you know, we hear a lot of weird reports that always come out of Florida. And while this one's not from Florida, it is from a Bridgewater, but not our Bridgewater. Bridgewater near Boston. Someone called to report a man who they thought was in camo clothing, carrying a bazooka, and thought he was dangerous. So police go to investigate, and they find a guy, a landscaper, with a leaf blower. This feels like something that would happen here, though. Like, if I had read this and just seen Bridgewater, I would not be surprised if it had been local Bridgewater and not one near Boston. Because easy mistake, right? Right? Leaf blower, bazooka, they kind of look alike in some universes. It's Q101.
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0: 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We've got a great half-priced deal for you to score. And that's why we love Shin Valley Deals. It's to Ripley's Aquarium of the Smokies. 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Summer vacation. Don't have plans? This is a great deal. You can immerse yourself among thousands of awe-inspiring aquatic animals and so much more. So if you're interested in grabbing this for you and the fam, get yours now. 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
4: Sunny and nice this afternoon, the high at 80. Tonight clear with a low 55. Sunny and 84 for Thursday. Friday partly sunny, 87. From the News Talk 92.1 and 550 WSBA Weather Center, I'm Frank Welt.
5: 77 with sunny skies in Port Republic. I'm so glad we're not having rain again for a second week in a row. 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

My first scroll of the day today on TikTok was watching someone perform Toxic without any consonants while singing. Yeah. It's Q101. 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

0: Q101, it's the Valley's hit music station. It's Alyssa with you. I've joked a lot that I don't own Crocs yet. I'm there. I'm almost there. I'm already in Birkenstocks, okay? But I just saw that Nintendo revealed the new Super Mario clogs that look like Crocs. And I fear I might be converted because the Princess Peach ones are diabolically cute. It's up on our Twitter page if you want to check it out. Q101 Hit Music. Riley Reed's coming in next. Good news. There's no traffic issues. 81's clear. 64's clear. Of course, there's construction on both. There's construction throughout various towns. But as of right now, no wrecks, no delays. And we love to see that, especially on a beautiful day, because I feel like people forget how to drive when the sun's out. We'll keep you updated if anything does show up. Riley Reed coming in next on Q101.
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1: 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Our colors will fade eventually, so if our time is running out, day after day, we'll make the mundane a masterpiece. Oh my, oh my love, I take one look at you, you're taking me out.

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1: When I say it's going down, y'all say for real it's going down.
0: And here's what's going down in the Valley. It is day one of Weir's Cave Fire Department, the volunteer fire department there. It is day one of their lawn party. Gets underway, of course, today. And then all the way through the 6th, Jackson and Davis Reed, I believe, are playing tonight. Going to be all kinds of fun stuff to do at that. So if you're interested in getting out there, again, now through the 6th, that's going down in Weir's Cave. And that is what's going down in the Valley, powered by Bridgewater College. Building connections since 1880. It's Q101.
2: No accidents or delays to report along the interstates, both 81 and 64 free and clear at the moment. Everything else appears to be in good shape too, but if you're seeing it and we're not saying it, call the WSVA Traffic and News tip line at 540-214-2500 and let us know. 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
1: Mostly sunny skies and 80 this afternoon. Winds north at 4 to 8 miles per hour. Tonight clear, low down to 55. Sunny and 84 tomorrow, 87 on Friday, and 88 with sunshine Saturday. 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
2: 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It's Q101. I got the latest from Olivia Rodrigo coming up right after Kendrick.
3: I see dead people.

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You better not ever go to cell block one. To any that talk to him and they in love, just make sure you hide your little sister from him. They tell me Chubb's the only one that get your hand-me-downs and party at the party playing with his nose now. And Baka got a weird case, why is he around? Certified lover boys, certified pedophiles. Wop, wop, wop, wop, wop, that him up. 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Why you trolling like a, ain't you tired? Trying to strike a chord, and it's probably A minor.

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Did you hear what happened to her? Someone tried to break into her house. They breached the gate, got to her door, but yeah, that's not cool. He did get arrested. 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

0: It's the Valley City Music Station, Q101. Riley Reed here. If we had to do write-in voting only here in the Shenandoah Valley, who do you think would get the most votes? I would say probably Duke Dog. Lots of Duke Dog votes. Maybe Tim Miller, too. Yeah. Maybe even one of my coworkers works for our sister station, WSIG, Les Irby. He does bluegrass Saturday nights. And man, I meet people all the time. When I tell them I work at Harrisonburg Media Group, they're like, oh, do you know Les Irby? I'm like, yeah, I do. So I have a feeling a lot of people would write them in. Why am I even asking this? Well, there is a small town on Long Island, and they have to do write-in voting because there's no one on the ballot. And it had me think, like, well, who would you do a write-in vote for here in the Shenandoah Valley, and who would probably get the most write-in votes? I'm still going with Duke Dog, although I think Les Irby might be able to give him a run for his money. Who do you think it would be? Top three. Name them. Let me know on the text line, 540-434-4144. It's
1: Q101. No accidents or delays to report along the interstates, both 81 and 64 free and clear at the moment. Everything else appears to be in good shape too, but if you're seeing it and we're not saying it, call the WSVA Traffic and News tip line at 540-214-2500 and let us know. 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

Do you have a Shenandoah Valley die on this hill? Mine? That the purple JMU should only ever be on the gold helmets. The gold on gold just looks atrocious. I know it's a ridiculous thing, but that's my die on this hill. Q101, Justin Bieber now, it's Daisy's.

0: That is Bella Kay. Hold up. I love it. I love it. I love it. I love it. Q101, what's up? It's Riley Reed. It's time to play What Would You Do? So what would you do if you won the lottery and your parents wanted you to share some of that money with them? They gave you a certain number, and you say, yeah, well, actually, I was thinking more this number. Because this actually happened to a 19-year-old over in the UK, and they won $4.5 million. And they were planning on giving mom and dad $750,000 as a thank you. But that was a counteroffer to what they asked for. They wanted it to be split all the way down the middle. And the person was like, well, here's my counteroffer. And they called them selfish. Oh, I hate that word. I mean, what would you do? Would you just say, well, okay, if you think that's selfish, you're not getting any? Would you even split with them in the first place? It's your money. You won it. They didn't. What would you do in this situation? Let me know. 540-434-4144. It's Q101.
1: No accidents or delays to report along the interstates, both 81 and 64 free and clear at the moment. Everything else appears to be in good shape too, but if you're seeing it and we're not saying it, call the WSVA Traffic and News tip line at 540-214-2500 and let us know. 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

0: nice this afternoon. The high at 80. Tonight, clear with a low 55. Sunny and 84 for Thursday. Friday, partly sunny, 87. From the News Talk 92.1 and 550 WSBA Weather Center, I'm Frank Welch.
1: 78 and sunny in Keezletown. 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

0: It's Q101, the Valley's hit music station. Riley Reed here. I don't know if you heard, but there's a really cool new event that's happening at the Rockingham County Fair this year. Just announced earlier today, a beard and a mullet competition. And I'm like, yo, that sounds awesome. August 12th, mark it down on your calendar. I am excited for this. I would love to be a judge or MC. But yeah, if you know anybody that's got like a bodacious beard or a really killer mullet, make sure that they register. 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So check that out. But yeah, beard and mullet competition, beard and mullet contest, August 12th at the Rockingham County Fair. This sounds amazing. I'm all in. Q101.
1: On Virginia 42 northbound in Rockingham County in the vicinity of Buttermilk Creek Road, motorists can expect delays due to a vehicle crash. The north left shoulder and left lane are closed. If you're seeing it and we're not saying it, call the WSVA Traffic and News Tip Line at 540-214-2500 and let us know. 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
2: Yeah, this is Q101. And we will get to the top five songs in the Valley voted on by you in just a second. 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Let's see what you get.

0: 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And now we can kick off the 5 at 5.
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0: At number 5 today, Bruno Mars. Risk It All. 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

0: So we definitely have a new number one today because, well, yesterday's number one was your number two today. You just heard it. Tame Impala and Jenny, the Dracula remix. Monday's number one, which was Pink Panther Stateside, number three today. So definitely know we got a new number one today. At number four, Justin Bieber, Speed Demon, back in there. And then Bruno Mars kicked it off for us with Risk It All at number five. So what will be our new number one? We'll get to that in just a sec. Still got to do my random pick. And first, we got to get a winner for name five. Let's see who we got on the line. Q101, hi, who's this?
1: Hi, it's Ashley.
0: Ashley, where are you calling from?
1: I'm calling from Churchville, Virginia.
0: All right, Ashley in Churchville. I need you to name five waterfalls in the Shenandoah Valley. Can you do that for me?
1: I think so.
0: All right, I'm going to put 15 seconds on the clock.
1: Okay.
0: And you can start now.
1: Over Rhine Falls, Dark Hollow Falls, South River Falls, Lewis Falls, and Jones Run Falls.
0: There we go. That is five. And right there at the buzzer, you did it. You got yourself a free pizza from your locally owned and operated Domino's. Ashley, congrats.
1: All right. Thank you so much.
0: No problem. Can you tell me what station made you a winner?
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0: On Virginia 42 northbound in Rockingham County in the vicinity of Buttermilk Creek Road, motorists can expect delays due to a vehicle crash. The north left shoulder and left lane are closed. If you're seeing it and we're not saying it, call the WSVA Traffic and News Tip Line at 540-214-2500 and let us know. 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
1: 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It's hometown flavor that's as good as it gets. Priced right. Tonight, there's no question. 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
6: A clear star-filled sky tonight with a low at 55. Tomorrow, mostly sunny at 84. On Friday, partly sunny 87. This weekend, sunshine Saturday at 88. A thunderstorm Sunday at 85. From the News Talk 92.1 and 550 WSBA Weather Center, I'm Frank Wilt.
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Noah Kahan, The Great Divide, Q101, the Valley's hit music station. It's Riley Reid. Have you gotten out to any RCBL games this season yet? Actually, there is only one game tonight. Bridgewater at Clover Hill, a rematch of last year's championship.

0: Olivia Dean, Man I Need, Q101, the Valley's Hit Music Station. What's up? Riley Reed here. Man, this has got to be one of the weirdest things I think I've ever seen. An entirely driven write-in election. Yeah, in Long Island, or on Long Island. They've got this small town there. Nobody is actually running. Nobody's on the ballot, so they have to write in who they want. And I'm sure that's going to have some great results. But also got me thinking, like, well, what if we did that here for the Shenandoah Valley? Who do you think would get the most write-in votes here in the Valley? I think Duke Dog would get a ton. Probably does, even on regular elections. And also Tim Miller, Vice President of Student Affairs at JMU. Like, the students love him. The parents love him. I think he would get a lot of write-ins. Also, somebody that could give both of those guys a run for their money, Les Irby, my coworker. Yeah, for our sister station, 96.9 WSIG. He does Bluegrass Saturday nights. People love Les Irby. So I would not be surprised if he got a ton of write-ins. Did I leave anybody off? Who do you think would get a bunch of write-in votes if that was the only way to vote here in the Shenandoah Valley? Let me know. 540-434-4144. It's Q101.
1: On Route 612 eastbound in Augusta County in the vicinity of the ramp to I-81 southbound, motors can expect delays due to a tractor-trailer crash. The east left shoulder, left lane, and right lane are closed. Traffic is getting by on the right shoulder. If you're seeing it and we're not saying it, call the WSVA Traffic and News tip line at 540-214-2500 and let us know. From the News Talk 92.1 and 550 WSVA Traffic Center, I'm Carolyn Unger.
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Just a couple more weeks until we get that new Olivia Rodrigo album that's out on the 19th. Q101, the Valley's hit music station. What's up? My name is Riley Reed, and this is Justin Bieber. It's UConn.

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1: Hold up.
0: All right, what would you do if you won the Virginia Lottery, for example? You know, whatever the jackpot is currently, you won the entire thing. Would you share it with any of your family members? This dude in the UK, he won $4.5 million. And he planned on sharing some of the winnings with his parents. But according to them, not enough. In fact, they called him selfish for only offering $750,000 out of that. I mean, he doesn't have to give you anything, parents, if we're being honest. Like, I think $750,000 is really nice. What would you do if you won the lottery and your parents are like, so you're going to give me half, right? Would you be like, no, not half. I'll give you a little bit. Or would you be like, nope, I'm keeping it all for myself? Let me know on our Instagram, Q101 Hit Music.
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3: Clear tonight with a low at 55. Tomorrow, mostly sunny and 84. Partly sunny Friday at 87. From the News Talk 92.1 at 550 WSBA Weather Center, I'm Frank Lill.
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You think they'll have a runway where like guys can like show off their beards and mullets at the Rockingham County Fair? Because yeah, there's a new beards and mullets contest coming. I'll tell you more about that coming up in just a bit here on Q.

0: Love this idea from the Rockingham County Fair, and I'm so glad they're implementing it in this year's fair. A new contest, Q101, the Valley's hit music station. It's Riley Reed. Maybe you've seen it, maybe not. If not, it's a new beard and mullet contest. Yes, I am so stoked for this. Not because I plan on entering, although I can grow a pretty good beard, but I just think this is an awesome way to get people involved in the fair. It's the first ever beard and mullet contest. It'll be happening August 12th, 7 p.m. There will be prizes. I've seen a lot of great mullets at the Rockingham County Fair, so why not try to win some prizes with that great head of hair that you've got, or that bodacious beard that you're rocking. And if you don't have one of those things, but you know somebody who has a great mullet or who has a fantastic beard, let them know about this contest. Also, check out the Rockingham County Fair's Facebook page, because they've got all the info that you need on this and to where to sign up and all that. So really looking forward to this. Also, Rockingham County Fair, if you're listening right now and you're looking for an MC, I'm definitely throwing my name in the hat for that. All right. My name is Riley Reed. I am getting out of here. Canada Show coming up next on Q101. I will catch you here tomorrow. Until then, peace, love, and chicken grease.
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2: It's time to do this. 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If we're not doing that, we haven't done our jobs. 877-801-SHOW. 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We talk to superstars like Gracie Abrams. She's here later on the Cannon Show. Welcome in.

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0: Okay, this week's superstar joining us is Gracie Abrams. 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

I bet. Said I got drive, I don't need a car. 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I'm doing things they ain't seen before. Bands ain't dumb, but extremists are. I'm a demon lord. Fall off what? I ain't seen the horse. Called your bluff, better cite the source. Fame ain't something that I need no more.